to be here with you tonight. And I just want to let you know that I'd follow you to the end of the

Loving every word you say, girl, even when they're hurting me now. You're the medicine and you're the pain, the one I always dreamed about. Oh, I can do it all without, but no one else can make me feel this way.

friends and people that we loved, all these things that we took for granted.

across the ocean. I burned some bridges on the way. Feels like forever here in the moment. Just so forever, it'll stay.